Welcome one, welcome all. I'm Kaleo. It's World Cafe, and we're halfway through. We're more than halfway through the year, and I can tell you about one of my favorite conversations. It was with John J. Lowe, who performs as Monrovia. He grew up in Liberia, ended up moving to the United States as an immigrant, as a teenager. His story is incredible, but his music bridges the gap between West African rhythms and Appalachian folk. You can find the interview at worldcafe.org. This is from his incredible album, Bloodline. It's new music, Field Song.

0: Devin Gilfillian with Black Dog Rabbit Hole. That is from his latest album, which dropped earlier this summer, called Time Will Tell. Stay close, a few live performances as we go live from the archives next on World Cafe.
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0: 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We're in the vault pulling out live recordings from bands and artists who have visited over the last 35 years. There's thousands to choose from. This is a good one because it was the first time Pete Yorn made an appearance. It was 2001, an incredible record, Music for the Morning After. And this was the radio single that kind of broke him. He stopped by World Cafe to play it in 2001. It's Life on a Chain from Pete Yorn on World Cafe.
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1: There is a guy who has definitely seen some stuff as a producer for U2 and Peter Gabriel and Bob Dylan and Neil Young. Yeah, he's seen some stuff. That's Daniel Lanois with Shine, recorded live for World Cafe. Also, Pete Yorn, Life on a Chain. 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Here's new music from Nicole Atkins. The new record is called Drama. This is When the Night Falls.

0: The new record from Kevin Morby in a lot of ways is an ode to the Midwest, where he was raised. Little Wide Open is the record. That's 100,000. Also Bjork with Hyper Ballad and new music from Nicole Atkins at the top. New album is called Drama, the song When the Night Falls. A few more songs headed your way. We're in bonus time. This is World Cafe.
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1: Welcome back. It's World Cafe. I'm Kaleo. This is kind of a cool thing. I mean, Biba Doobie came out making bedroom pop, and as she's gotten more and more successful, she started leaning into the music that she listened to growing up. And that involves inviting guys like Chino Moreno of the Deftones onto her new album to play and perform. It's a little bit more aggressive. I dig that. Leaning into it, this song is called Sun Has Set. It's Biba Doobie on World Cafe.

0: There was a band that definitely got a bump from being in an Apple commercial for the iPod, no less. Band out of Greater Manchester, the Ting Tings. And that was the song that was in the commercial, Shut Up and Let Me Go. And that puts the wraps on this edition of The Cafe. Appreciate you listening. Thank you so much for doing that. And thanks to our affiliates nationwide who make this show possible. We produce this program from WXPN at the University of Pennsylvania in Philadelphia. I'm Stephen Kaleo, contributing host. This has been World Cafe from NPR.
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0: 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I want music. 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

said what a good day that it was. 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

She asked me why. 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She asked me why. 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She asked me why. 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

You know, where people play games with the night. 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I followed the sound of a jukebox coming from up the levee. All of a sudden, I could hear somebody whistling from right behind me.

0: Wait, did you hear that?
1: 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I said, no, I like it. I like it, it's good.

0: That's new music from Julia Jacklin, her new and forthcoming album, which will be her fourth collection overall. Is it out? I believe it is. And she'll be on the road coming to our neck of the woods November 10th, performing at the Lincoln Theater in D.C. Julia Jacklin. Also, Robbie Robertson, jumping back to the late 80s there, somewhere down the crazy river. Good morning, I'm Alex Courtright, and support for the morning show comes from Game Day Men's Health, providing care for men looking to feel and perform their best.
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Angoon, music from Portugal, the man. Also Lily Allen and Noah Kahn with Stick Season. I'm Alex, it's Andrew Bird. Emetosis on TMD.

0: Mark Oliver Everett, or you can just call him E. It's Eels with Mr. E's Beautiful Blues. Andrew Bird, Emetosis, here this morning on 89.7.
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Elizabeth Stokes and her band out of New Zealand, the Beths. When you know, Beths. In Baltimore, just a couple of months ago, opening up for Spoon at Nevermore Hall. That was Good Night of Music, Cage the Elephant, and Beaches in Tennessee. It's time now for Acoustic Sunrise.

Yeah-ish, maybe, sort of not. For this day, Thursday, September the 10th, 2026. Kind of sticky, a little bit humid. More humid than it's been, anyway, over the last beautiful couple of days. Couple of morning showers certainly possible. Thunderstorm expected in spots late this afternoon. Highs today right around 89 degrees. Sunrise for today, 6:41. That according to the Old Farmer's Almanac. At 6:42, it's Dylan.

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0: Mr. Guy Garvey and the band Elbow and Mirrorball. For Acoustic Sunrise this Thursday morning, Bob Dylan, a classic from his incredibly deep and long catalog. Don't think twice, it's all right.
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Eric Hutchinson. Hey, look, I found it, my inner peace. So we're all still looking for it, Eric. Give us a little advice here on 89.7 WTMD Towson, Baltimore, Annapolis. Serotones with Good Day and Johnny Blue Skies with Situation. 7:01, I'm Alex Courtright, and support for the morning show comes from Game Day Men's Health, providing care for men looking to feel and perform their best. So, all next week, our midday host, Izzy Bavis, has something pretty cool for you lined up. Monday through Friday, Izzy will have a pair of tickets for the completely sold-out Phoebe Bridgers show in D.C. later this month at the Cap One Arena on the 29th, and access to a special pre-show performance and a signed vinyl copy of her new album. So if you're a Phoebe Bridgers fan, well, you know what to be listening to as of Monday at noon, right? Here's Phoebe now with Lost Boys. TMD.

0: Jumping back to her fine collection, Flaming Red, Patty Griffin and One Big Love. 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
1: Eric Clapton and Chuck Labelle, of course. Jumping back to the Unplugged sessions, Alberta here this morning at WTMD. Adrian Lenker and Big Thief, a song called Velvet Ring, and now something, well, fresh from Wolf Alice, a B-side. 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

0: Well, Turnstile just keeps rolling, man, hanging out with Elton John, you know, for the deluxe package of the recent album, and now playing Saturday Night Live, not too shabby, 3 weeks from Saturday. October 3rd, Dakota Johnson hosting Turnstile musical guest, there with Underwater Boy. How many Baltimore artists have performed on SNL? Well, Dijon did, you know, from Ellicott City originally, at the end of last year. Anybody else? Turnstile there, also music from Soup Dragons, taking on, well, the Rolling Stones, of course, I'm Free. Wilco, You Never Know, and that's where we are now, 7:31. In just a moment, we'll take a look at those roads.
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0: A traffic check now on WTMD. You got a crash, Bologna Avenue at Stevenson Lane. Someone hit a red light and then smashed into another vehicle. That's going to be a bit of a delay there. Also, this accident, I believe it's now cleared in Pikesville. It's the outer loop of 695 between 795 and Liberty Road. Don't think that's causing any real headache at the moment. Stop and go traffic on the BW Parkway northbound between 95 and Bayard Street. Kind of heavy on 895 southbound, which has been pretty sluggish all this week. 895 southbound between Moravia Road and O'Donnell Street. And otherwise, things look fairly normal-ish. Richard Ashcroft and The Verve. TMD Baltimore.

0: Old man, wild man, this man, better man, lucky man, whatever man. Neil Young's old man checking in too with Galactic, New Orleans' own, with the late great Big Chief Bo Dallas, wild man. Robert Krayman, this man is the Krayman song. And by the way, Robert Krayman, in Annapolis at Ramstein On Stage next week. I believe it's Wednesday night, I think so. Slow Pulp 2 with Better Man here on TMD. Taking a look at traffic, unfortunately a bit of a mess in Severn. 100 westbound between Telegraph Road and the BW Parkway. Got a crash there, really jamming up traffic, you know, maybe a half-hour delay getting through. Bologna Avenue at Stevenson Lane, a crash in Baltimore County. Yeah, that's right. Earlier issue on 795 southbound between Owings Mills Boulevard and the Beltway. That looks to be cleared, but you could have some sluggish traffic, residual traffic there, prior to McDonough Road. Otherwise, things look, moving along. Kind of the usual delays in the usual spots.
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0: It's a new song from Leon Bridges now. Talk It Over. Leon Bridges, by the way, on Fallon tonight.

WTMD. Wait a minute. Hold on. Okay. Take two. We're just listening to Ben Harper, WTMD. She slammed.

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Hooped Earrings here on 89.7 WTMD Towson, Baltimore, Annapolis. Briscoe, preceded by Ben Harper and the Innocent Criminals, Say You Will, and a new song from Leon Bridges. Popping into Fallon's show tonight for a performance. Leon Bridges and Talk It Over. 7:59, I'm Alex Courtright. 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Welcome to the Garden of Eden.

0: Sick of Myself. It was a pretty big song for Matthew Sweet back in the mid-90s. 100% fun. Working with some really great guitar players on that album. You know, Richard Lloyd from Television plays lead there. Robert Quine is on the record, too. Matthew Sweet, yeah, that was a good moment for him. 100% fun from the mid-90s. Or, as Gen Z says, the 1900s. Checking in, too, with Get Down Services, a band that I am currently rather obsessed with. These guys are a lot of fun. Get Down Services. Dog Dribble is what we heard. And Jack White, G.O.D. and the Broken Ribs.
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History Repeats. It's music from Brittany Howard here this morning at WTMD. Damon Albarn and Blur, There's No Other Way. Speaking of Mr. Albarn, you know, Gorillaz are in D.C., what, in a couple of weeks, I believe. Nate Amos is doing pretty well with, this band in particular. This is Lorelei. The singer in my band just came out. Did it come out? No, it arrives tomorrow, in fact. It is out tomorrow, and looking forward to hearing the whole thing. This is Lorelei here with a song called Billy Came Back, and you can catch him at Atlantis the first week of November. Maybe not, because it is sold out.

Sports Team and a new song, Billy. Billy came back from This Is Lorelei and music from Talking Heads. Dadaists, Hugo Ball, This Is For You, Izimbra.

0: Jules Apollinaire and Natalie Finley, two instrumentalists, multi-instrumentalists and songwriters, who met back in 2019 at a East London coffee shop, pretty much right away moved to France and began making music together. They call themselves Truces, with a lot of doubled-up letters, as you'll see. Truces with Luxury of Self-Destruction. Talking Heads, Side A, Track 1 from Fear of Music, Izimbra, and that's where we are now at 8:30. We'll take a look at those roads in just a moment.
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0: Scanning the roads for you right now. Got a crash Bologna Avenue at Stevenson Lane. That's been there for a moment. Still causing some delays. The most significant delay at the moment in the Baltimore region, as far as I can tell, is 895 southbound between 95 and the top end of the Harbor Tunnel. That's a good 16, 17 minutes to get through. Outer loop stacked up between Reisterstown Road and Liberty Road, maybe a 10-minute delay. And once again, between Bel Air Road and Providence Road. Things are kind of moving along at a fairly typical clip. Making sure there's no real hang-ups for you here. We do have a little bit of an issue in White Marsh. 95 southbound, prior to White Marsh Boulevard, an accident along the right deceleration lane. That's blocked, actually, by this crash. In the city, North Avenue between Poplar Grove and Truett Hill Avenue. Police activity there has got it closed right there at Warwick Avenue. Heads up. Also, there's a situation in Frederick. You know what? It's no big deal. Whatever. Hey, David Lowry, happy birthday, sir.

It's been a good year for Rat Boys there with Anywhere. Tiny Desk Concert just out, a deluxe edition of their recent album just out, getting a lot of attention, and of course performing for you and me for First Thursday Festival earlier this summer. Really one of my favorite performances of the summer. Hey, I'm not picking favorites. They're all my children. Rat Boys there, music too from Joe Jackson. I'm the man. Mike Doty, joined by Kim from Unelli's with a little Japanese rap for you, because it's Thursday. Somato, a revolving lantern, and Camper Van Beethoven to take the skinheads bowling. Goose, good times, end times, new music, TMD.

0: Shake, Shake, Dance for Me, John Mook here this morning at WTMD with a new song. Well, really a new version of a slightly older song. John Mook releasing an album in honor of the founding of a new label that he's running and bringing sort of an African vibe to the world. Way to go, John. Goose, that's a new song, Good Times, End Times, and that brings us to 8:52. And in just a moment, a song from an artist who performed at Pier 6 last night. And man, it was loud. People were digging it.
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1: British singer-songwriter-performer Miles Smith has had a rather amazing year and a half or 2 years or so. Just blown up on social media, and people have really glommed on to his style, his songwriting, and perhaps most importantly, his storytelling, his forthrightness, his honesty about his own struggles, and his positivity, you know, really wanting to talk about his own experience to help people. One thing that really caught my notice last night at Pier 6 for his show were how many children were in the audience. Your parents bringing your young kids out, and I'm thinking most of their kids are really dragging right now, you know, in third grade. Hold Me in the Dark, Miles Smith.

It's a recent song from Liz Cooper. No more Stampede, and yes, it's morning. Liz Cooper, better than ever, here this morning on 89.7 WTMD Towson, Baltimore, Annapolis. Miles Smith with Hold Me in the Dark. One of the standout performances last night at Pier 6 with his, big-time show. I was saying before how many children were in the audience. Not teenagers or young adults or anything. I mean, like, kids. Like, this tall, like, first graders and second graders and third graders. I mean, that's kind of great, you know, parents wanting to expose their kids to good songs and a good positive vibe. And I know this morning they're going to need a lot more Adderall. 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
2: 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I'm Alex Courtright. 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

Weather with you, Credit House, and Junip, too, this morning on WTMD 914. I'm Alex, and, well, the Womack sisters, quite a family pedigree. Their grandfather, soul legend Sam Cooke. Their parents, Cecil and Linda Cooke Womack, from the duo Womack and Womack from the 80s and 90s. Their uncle, Bobby Womack. Man, it's almost like they were destined from birth to be singers and performers. Womack sisters with a song called If I Let You, and no doubt you'll be able to chance to see this song done live at Pier 6. Coming up a little later this month, along with These Sacred Souls and La Lome. That's at Pier 6 on the 22nd, and 5 days earlier, out at Wolf Trap as well. The Womack Sisters, new music, TMD.

Veterans of First Thursday Festival, Delaware's own Fitzky Brothers, and Came a Little Closer. Budapest, song, a prominent song from George Ezra. A great song from Alex Courtright called Dead Air. In fact, I wrote that one right around 9:17. Womack Sisters, If I Let You, and The Black Crows Now.

0: It's music from the Ramones here this morning on WTMD. The Ramones, I Want to Be Your Boyfriend. You know, there were songs that they would do, record, sometimes covers, sometimes originals, but they were sort of designed to just to remind folks, hey, we're not that scary. I know torn jeans and black leather jackets and blitzkrieg fast punk rock, but, you know, we're just trying to remind everyone that 50s rock and roll, straight ahead 4/4 fun rock and roll was, in fact, fun. Ramones, music too from the Black Crowes. She Talks to Angels, bringing us to 9:35. Well, 9:35 on a Thursday morning. That means we are due an edition of Silver Screen Radio. That is next here on TMD.
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2: The movie begins with an epic, dreamlike image. A long line of men hikes out of a cloud that obscures the peak of a towering mountain in the Andes. As if descending from the sky, the men, clad in steel helmets and body armor, follow a steep path down the face of the mountain toward what they will soon discover to be a nightmare of despair, the green hell of a forbidding jungle. With that striking image, the movie Aguirre, The Wrath of God, plunges you into a fictionalized retelling of actual events that occurred in the 1560s when a Spanish expedition led by the conquistador Gonzalo Pizarro journeyed deep into the rainforests of the Amazon in search of El Dorado, a mythical city of gold. Driven by a lust for riches like those plundered by the Spanish during their earlier conquests of the Aztec and Inca empires, Pizarro brought with him an army of courtiers, mercenaries, soldiers, and indigenous slaves. Unbeknownst to Pizarro, his expedition also included a paranoid, maniacal sociopath, an officer named Lope de Aguirre. As portrayed by actor Klaus Kinski, Aguirre is a menacing madman. With a limp and a hunchback slouch, similar to Shakespeare's Richard III, Aguirre is tormented by the expedition's endless slog through the hot, unforgiving jungle and by the constant threat of starvation. Consumed by a desire to mutiny and take control of the expedition himself, the only compassion that Aguirre feels is for his 16-year-old daughter, who, incredibly, he has brought along with him. Written and directed by the brilliant filmmaker Werner Herzog, Aguirre is a stunning achievement on every level. Filmed in remote jungle locations in Peru, the film is a surreal Heart of Darkness journey that clearly influenced Francis Coppola in making his Vietnam epic Apocalypse Now. When Aguirre eventually splits off from Pizarro's expedition and travels by raft with a desperate band of followers into the perilous mouth of the Amazon, his delusional quest for glory and bloodletting is fully unleashed. As recorded by history, he declares himself the Wrath of God, king of the jungle empire all around him. For those unfortunate souls aboard the raft with him, there is no escape. Any hope they have of finding the mythical El Dorado is soon replaced by Aguirre's reign of terror. With a haunting, trance-like soundtrack by the German band Popol Vuh, with Klaus Kinski's crazed, mesmerizing performance, with Herzog's fearless desire to tell a story far outside the conventions of most modern films, with astounding visuals that required Herzog and his creative team to plunge into the Amazon rainforest with much of the same folly and bravado that drove the conquistadors centuries ago, I give Aguirre the Wrath of God a legendary 4 out of 4 stars. I'm Michael Angelella for Towson University's Department of Film, Audio, Media Arts, and this has been Silver Screen Radio for WTMD.

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0: By some fantastic chance, impossible to prove and never to come again, you were chosen.

0: Yeah, it's goth for the dance club set. Tones on Tail and Go. Johnny Cash, God's Gonna Cut You Down. And this morning, looking at Herzog's masterpiece, Agira Detzen Gottes, The Wrath of God. Hey, it's Alex with something new now from Block Party, Pigwig, although it doesn't sound like he's saying that. TMD, Baltimore.
1: That was the moment I knew I'd fallen for you, our summer of love. Pigling, we take your car to the beach,

Stampede, the latest from Genesis Owusu, and Block Party back with new music too, Block Party and Pigwig. 9:52, a final look at traffic. By and large, things have really mellowed out. That's good. Couple of sticky spots I want to share with you at the moment. Jones Falls Expressway northbound at Cold Spring Lane got a crash there, blocks the two left lanes, and there is a delay because of it. You're tapping the brakes from about Falls Road, maybe a 4 or 5 minute delay, something like that. Road construction being set up, but you know about this. Northbound 95 between 24 and 543, right lane closed there. 95 southbound between 543 and 24, the left lane closed. Oh, this is just road construction in Queen Anne's. This is 50 on the eastern shore westbound as you approach the Bay Bridge, rather. Road construction there, right lane.

0: closed. And just some sluggish traffic here and there, but nothing really terribly upsetting. That's good.
1: The New Next Film Festival, a celebration of emerging film culture presented by Baltimore Public Media, returns October 1st through the 4th to the historic Charles Theater. 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
0: I'm Alex Courtwright, and at just about 9:54, got time for one or two more before I turn the mic and console over to Izzy Bavis. This is a song from Role Model, High Hopes 3000. You, my friend, have a great day. Cheers.

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0: 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You might be familiar with him because, yes, he is one of our former First Thursday performers. I'm Izzy Bavis. Good morning. Happy Friday Eve. Kicking off the hour with MJ Lenderman. Next here is St. Paul and the Broken Bones. We'll also listen to new music from Future Birds. And at 10:30, diving into Alt-J, who is kind of having a moment again as we see another Spider-Man movie coming out and Joe Newman breaking off to do his own thing for a little bit. There's a lot to unpack there. Stay tuned. 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
1: That song is secretly incredibly catchy, and I'm sorry if I got it stuck in your head. It is already stuck in mine. I'm Izzy Bavis. That was Future Birds with their new music, Fly On, from their double album, Far Out Country 1 and 2. That's out now. We heard music from the Barr Brothers and St. Paul and the Broken Bones, and next we're slowing it down with the Police, Walking in Your Footsteps.

0: 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This is 89.7 WTMD and out of Annapolis. That was Carly Winter with her song Noah. We heard from Weezer, The Police, and that member-powered set. And next year, after this short break, we are diving into two songs from Alt-J. I feel like they have become such a staple, but back when I was in high school, it was just cool to like them. So we are going to listen back to some of their earlier tracks and talk more about them. So that's next year on TMD. Stay tuned.
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0: 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I'm Izzy Bavis, and we are looking at some songs from Alt-J's debut studio album, An Awesome Wave. I feel like Alt-J is one of those bands that really set out to be alternative, to really lean into the more electronic but also acoustic side of blending that into a song, and their record, An Awesome Wave, definitely represents that. In media, Alt-J has become pretty well known, especially with the use of their song Left Hand Free in Spider-Man. But for a lot of us here, it was what we listened to in middle school and high school, you know, really trying to feel edgy and alternative. And the first song we're going to play, Breeze Blocks, has a YouTube music video. And it's like played in reverse. And I just remember watching that YouTube video and feeling like, wow, this is so groundbreaking. And a lot of ways, Alt-J was pretty groundbreaking. And they've maintained their sound and maintained their commitment to this kind of down-tempo, chill wave kind of vibe. Now, Joe Newman is off doing some solo music right now, working on his new record, The Canyon, that's out now. And he kind of brings in that more, you know, funny kind of hilarity that you can see in some Alt-J songs, but he brings a little more upbeat, more indie rock feel to it. We're going to look at two songs from that debut album. We've got Breeze Blocks and Tessellate. Let's get into it.
3: Me, I run away, but hold her down with soggy clothes and breeze blocks.

centigrades while the captain's pickings. 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I'll mash you up, yes, I know, so love away, but it's fair to say.

Listening back to music from Alt J's debut album, An Awesome Wave, right here on 89.7 WTMD. Happy Friday Eve! Next here is Queens of the Stone Age. They've got new music coming out October 30th. It's their 9th studio album, and on this song, they're tapping Nikki Lane. Here's their new song,

0: Music from Jet, Look What You've Done on 89.7 WTMD, Big Thief there with Incomprehensible, and the latest from Queens of the Stone Age. I'm Izzy, and next is the latest from Fontaines DC. Their new album, Dopamine Chamber, comes out October 16th. I have the song Marianne. Next hour, we'll listen to Wishy, Sam Fender and Olivia Dean team up for a track, and then at 11:30, listening to Turnstile. It was just announced that they are going to be performing on SNL this October with Dakota Johnson as the guest. Let's get back into the music now with Fontaines DC, and thank you to all of our members joining us. You make the music happen.
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0: You're listening to New Music with She out of Indianapolis, really bringing it all with a little grunge indie rock track there. It's their song Lovesick off their new album Nature's Pill, officially out October 2nd. And what I love is that they are utilizing their friendship and relationship with Mama, and Etta has helped with the layout design for this release. I'm Izzy. Next here, we are going to listen to Panda Bear and Sonic Boom with Edge of the Edge. We'll also listen to that latest collaboration between Sam Fender and Olivia Dean. And at 11:30, we're getting into it with Turnstile. So stay tuned. 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

You're listening to this amazing collaboration between Sam Fender and Olivia Dean with Rein Me In. It's off of Sam Fender's deluxe edition of his record, People Watching. In that set, Oasis, Panda Bear, and Sonic Boom were all there. And next, we are getting sentimental with it, Girl from the North Country, Bob Dylan, and Johnny Cash.

0: Rockin' Funky With It out of Baltimore. It's Landis, Harry, Larry with All My Bills Been Paid. 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
0: 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I'm Izzy Bevis, and today we are listening to select songs from Turnstile. They just announced yesterday that they will be the musical guest for SNL on October 3rd with the host Dakota Johnson. And they also recently released their deluxe version of their album Never Enough, which has a bunch of covers of their album from, as big celebrities as Elton John to local celebrities Rod Lee and Dying Fetus. But today we are just getting down to it with some music from Turnstile. We're going to start off with Seeing Stars off Never Enough. And this really song, I feel like, represents their flirting with the idea of being, more in the pop genre, but with nods from hardcore, of course. And then we're going to listen to Underwater Boy from Glow On. Now, here are my predictions of the songs that they are going to play for their SNL set. I think it's going to be Seeing Stars, Bird, and maybe Underwater Boy, honestly. That's what I think. If you have any ideas, any predictions of what songs you think they are going to play, I am all ears because I am desperately excited to see that performance. But in the meantime, we're going to listen to it here on WTMD. It's Turnstile.

Listening to Turnstile on 89.7 WTMD, it is Underwater Boy and Seeing Stars. I also want to note that they are going on tour again for this record. And at the end of their like tour flyer, it's blurred out. And I am crossing my fingers that that is going to be a hometown show in Baltimore. Next on WTMD, we're listening to Deer Tick, The Who, and music from the Ramones, of course, Blitzkrieg Pop or Bop. And what's fun about this song is I just went to Waltz Inn after First Thursdays last week, and I saw this old man singing this song, and he was also doing these ballads. Anyways, it was just a really fun memory, so excited to kind of bring back that energy. It's Friday Eve, getting ready for a weekend that's hopefully going to be very beautiful, so that's headed your way here on TMD. First up, it is Deer Tech.

0: The Ramones on 89.7 WTMD, The Who, and Deer Tick in that member-powered set. Next is the latest from Billy Strings, everybody's favorite. He has a new album out now. I have the song Burn the Other End. And if you are going to his Halloween shows in Baltimore this fall, well, let me know what you're dressing up as. I know people kind of go all out for that show. Next hour on WTMD brings new music from the Linda Lindas. We'll listen to Tao as she enters her new era with her new record, Show Me. Local music from Seven Teller. And then, Women Who Rock at 12:30. So it's going to be a good hour. I hope you stay tuned. And thank you to all of our members joining us today. You make the music happen every day here on WTMD, and we truly couldn't do it without you. 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

0: are listening to Burning Out from the Linda's new music from the group To Watch. They are going to be playing Power to the People Festival at Merriweather this October. Starting off the hour with OK Go, next here is Cage the Elephant with their classic song Cigarette Daydreams. And then we'll listen to Tao as she reimagines her new album Show Me. That's this next break on TMD. 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

That is the latest from Tao, tapping Tune Yarns to help produce her new album, Show Me, officially out October 30th. That song is also with the Linda Lindas. It's titled Sick of the Times. We heard music from Jason Isbell and the 400 Unit, also Cage the Elephant with probably their most identifiable song, Cigarette Daydreams. Next is Peter Tosh, The War on Drugs, Seven Teller, and at 12:30, it's Women Who Rock. We are listening to Miss Lauryn Hill. Join me. 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

0: 89.7 WTMZ, local music from Seven Teller, one of our first Thursday performers from the 2026 season. They are bringing back Tellerfest this year to Union Craft Brewery that first weekend in October. I'm Izzy Bavis, and next is Women Who Rock.
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0: 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I'm Izzy, and today we are celebrating Lauryn Hill with all of the amazing music and collaboration she's been involved with. I feel like we are still celebrating her. Even this year, there was like a whole, you know, dedication ceremony where a lot of people came out and covered a lot of Lauryn Hill's music, and she went up and performed. I have been lucky enough to see Lauryn Hill perform before at Pitchfork Music Festival back in like 2018. And yes, she did show up 2 hours late, and yes, everyone was okay with it. Today we are going to look at music from her very iconic, memorable, you know, fan favorite album, The Miseducation of Lauryn Hill. And what is so amazing about this record is that it kind of just lives on effortlessly. Coming out in 98, all of the tracks were produced by her, and it's just one of those things that you look back on and it's incredibly timeless. We are going to listen to two songs, Can't Take My Eyes Off of You and Do Up That Thing. Celebrating Lauryn Hill today on Women Who Rock on 89.7 TMD.

Looking at music from Lauryn Hill's debut album, The Miseducation of Lauryn Hill, and we were listening to Doo Wop That Thing and Can't Take My Eyes Off of You for Women Who Rock today. I'm Izzy Bavis. Time to get back into the music with new music. Bridget Calls Me Baby has really kind of bottled up this timeless, very vintage sound, yet they are, making music in 2026 with their new album Irreversible out now. They are out of Chicago, even collaborating with one of my favorite coffee brands over there, and I have a song from their new record. It is the track I Can Take the Sun Out of the Sky by Bridget Calls Me Baby on TMD.

0: The Cure with Love Song on 89.7 WTMD. We also heard from Tyler Childers with Nose on the Grindstone and Bridget Calls Me Baby. I'm Izzy Bavis for 89.7 WTMD. Happy Friday, Eve. I hope you're having a great start to your afternoon. The Sacred Souls next year with Any Old Fool. It's their new single. We'll also listen to Wilco next hour and some new music. Make sure you join me as well next hour. We're diving into a roundup of local shows and listening to local music from Angel Dust, who continues to live on with the hardcore feelings, but the song I have is a little bit more of pop flavor. That is next hour on WTMD. 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We've got lots more music headed our way after this short break, starting off with the Sacred Souls. This is TMD.
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0: You're listening to the latest single from Stephen Wilson Jr., tapping Miranda Lambert with that song titled Hardwired. He is going on tour with some favorites of ours, including Cassius Culpepper. Unfortunately, not stopping in our area, but pretty exciting nonetheless. Next here on WTMD, The Verve, The Bird and the Bee, and the latest from Brandon Flowers. 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

From the Killers to Country, it's Brandon Flowers with Plans off his new album, Thrasher, that is out now, playing a show at the 930 Club Sunday, September 20th, down in D.C. We heard From the Bird and the Bee, The Verve, in that commercial-free set. Next is R.E.M., Margaret Glasby, and a favorite of mine from Angel Dust. It's their song, Jesus Head. That's next here on WTMD. We are Maryland's NPR music station.

0: 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It is their song Jesus Head from the record Cold to the Touch. I always say this on my program In the Pit, but Justice has reaffirmed his commitment to Baltimore by getting an Autobar logo tattooed on his neck. Next here on WTMD, it's a roundup of local shows, so don't go anywhere.
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0: 89.7 WTMD, I'm Izzy Bavis, and now it's time for a roundup of local shows. There is a lot happening in Baltimore this week, and here is just a taste of some events happening. Tonight at the Undercroft, it's Watts, Everything, Shot Caller, Crosswords, and Secret Set. Also at Black Cherry Puppet Theater, it's Happy Accident. Tomorrow is Wind Walkers, If Not For Me, and True North at Metro. And then at Current Space, it's Brandon Woody's Big Band. On Saturday, it's Demise, The Set, Sluggo, and Severance at 32 Pulaski Highway. Crying Laughing is having their record release with Deacon and Majuba Duo at 2640 Space. And on Sunday, it's Drag the River, The Swims, and Flying Faders at Autobar. And then at Metro, it's Enox, For Fear Itself, Omen Sky, Harsh Mentality, and Bedroom Floor. That's a roundup of local events happening right here in Baltimore City. We're getting back into the music now with Black Pumas, Lucius, and the latest from Teddy Swims. 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

Everybody wants to enter a new era so badly. Does that even make any sense that when they make something and it sort of sounds similar to their older music, is it a new era? Or do they just feel more confident in what they're doing? Those are questions I would have for Teddy Swims if he would have an interview with me, because a lot of people are saying it's a new era for him, but I see his influences and his strengths in that song that remind me of some earlier tracks of his. This is 89.7 WTMD. Next is Blessing Jolie with 20 Teens from her debut album 20 Nothings. Unfortunately, this summer she was supposed to be playing our first Thursday Music Festival, but it got completely rained out for her set, and I'm so bummed that we didn't get to see her. But we still have her music, and we can kind of pretend that she's here with us right now. 20 Teens, Blessing Jolie, TMD.

0: Kristen Hirsch with No Music on 89.7 WTMD. We also heard from Nick Lowe and Blessing Jolie. I'm Izzy, and next here on WTMD is Leon Bridges with Light the Way. His new album, Happiness Anytime, comes out September 25th. He's been releasing this album in chunks, with the third and final chunk coming out on September 25th. Next hour on WTMD brings new music from Social Distortion, Buffalo Traffic Jam, a live in-studio session that we did with Kavusi, and at 2:30, we are looking at select songs from Radiohead. 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

0: music from Social Distortion. It is actually new music on 89.7 WTMD from their new album Born to Kill that's out now. That was tonight. They also have a music video up, so if you want to relive it again, you can find it on their YouTube channel. I'm Izzy. Zombies kicked off the hour. Next is Chicano Batman, Brittany Davis, and Buffalo Traffic Jam. As a reminder, 2:30, we're looking at two songs that are very different from Radiohead. It's here on TMD. Don't go anywhere.
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Back into the music with Lord Huron, Josh Ritter, and looking at a live lunch that we did with Kavusi here at the WTMD studios. Thank you again for joining us today. 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This is Lord Huron.

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0: 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They make, you know, alternative moody music, but I feel like they have these ranges from almost like a rock song to a sing-along, poppier song, to my favorite kind of theirs, these like sad, down-tempo, almost ethereal tracks. So today we are looking at two that are on either side of the spectrum, with Creep, one of their most, you know, noticeable and sing-along type songs that they have, and then Slowing It Down with Kid A, the title track from their record. Now, Kid A came to me at the time in my life where I was very susceptible to listening to music and thinking, wow, this is the coolest music I've ever heard. And although that was true at the time, I still stand by that this song is best experienced as if you were underwater. I know that's not like possible, but when you listen to it, I hope you understand what I mean. First up is Creep by Radiohead, and then we'll listen to Kid A, all in the mix on TMD.

listening to Radiohead on 89.7 WTMD. We are, you know, I wanted to play some range of Radiohead, and I definitely think we got there. Next on WTMD, Megasound is a new supergroup coming out of the Twin Cities. Their new album is out now. It is an eponymous record. And here is the song from the album, Supersize.

listening to music from Talking Heads on 89.7 WTMD. We also heard new music from Megasound. This just in, a new single just dropped from Kings of Leon. It's they're announcing their 10th studio album titled Oh My Beloved, coming out November 6th. This is their new song from the album, My Whole World. It's new music. It's new music on TMD.

0: That's coming off Kings of Leon's new album, Oh My Beloved, headed our way officially November 6th. That was their lead single from the record, My Whole World. It's their first self-produced album and described as an emotional love letter to family. I'm Yezzy Bavis for 89.7 WTMD. We are Maryland's NPR music station. Thanks for being with me today. Rich Riddell next here in studio, bringing you all the music needs and wants for the rest of the day. I'm leaving you with some music from Swift. Thank you again for tuning in. I am in tomorrow, 10 to 3 on WTMD. Until then, stay tuned, stay tapped, and stay wonderful, Baltimore. I'll see you tomorrow. Bye.
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0: 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Toronto's Renfrew Short, Lauren Eisenberg, has been making records since she was a teenager, starting out independently back in 2019. 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

0: 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Coming up after the break, we are going to take a visit to the Emerald Isle, Ireland, if you will, and hear from Hozier, Van Morrison, and U2. At 5 o'clock, I have a special shadow in store for you. I'm going to keep up with my early 2000s garage rock revival theme. 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

That's Van Morrison right there with Domino. Van just turned 81 on August 31st, and he's still out there playing shows, and that makes me tired just saying it. From one Irish legend into another, this next one is about the Troubles. Not Bono's Troubles, not my Troubles, but the Troubles in Ireland. Although, I'm sure the man has a few. U2's Sunday Bloody Sunday on WTMD, Maryland's NPR Music Station.

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0: Alabama Shakes right there. And Brittany Howard's going to be back in Maryland Saturday, October 3rd for Tom Morello's Power to the People Festival at Merriweather. And man, look at that lineup. Bruce Springsteen, Foo Fighters, Dave Matthews, Tom Morello, Brittany Howard, Public Enemy. That's not a festival lineup. That's somebody clicking at all on my record collection. It's Rich Riedel on 89.7 WTMD, Maryland's NPR music station, Bayside statewide.
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0: Station Sleeper, Moving to Pittsburgh. I love that song. I think it's a really good one. Plus, I know the singer. He's a friend. WTMD traffic reports are brought to you by IG Burton Subaru of Glen Burnie, located minutes from the Beltway. I-95 northbound is stop and go from 695 up to the Fort McHenry Tunnel. 895 northbound is backed up from Route 2 to the north end of the Harbor Tunnel. Up in Towson, 695 inner loop is crawling from Charles Street to the Perring Parkway, about 14 minutes added to your drive. And in Arbutus, the inner loop is slow between I-95 and Liberty Road, another 11 minutes. And if you're heading to see your auntie and uncle in Bel Air, once you clear all that, 95 North is looking good. I'm Rich Rudell in traffic from IG Burton Subaru of Glen Burnie, located minutes from the Beltway on WTMD, Maryland's NPR music station. It's your
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That definitely sounded like a brain freeze at the end. That's new music from Tommy Lafroy, Slush Puppy. That was the first taste of their debut album, The Precariat, which arrives October 23rd. I'm Richard L. on Maryland's NPR music station, WTMD.

0: Sonic Youth pulling the heather. Still sounds like somebody handed a guitar and anxiety disorder when I hear that song. Rich Friedel, 89.7 WTMD, Maryland's NPR music station, and we are about 15 minutes away from the 5 o'clock shadow. Today, we're walking with a ghost. Tegan and Sarah versus the White Stripes. Two versions enter. Only one gets played first. 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
5: It's time for the 5 o'clock shadow on WTMD. I'm Rich Rudell. Tegan and Sarah, twin sisters out of Calgary, who started making music together as teenagers, originally performed under the name Sarah and Tegan. And I see why they switched it. Tegan and Sarah sounds better. Before flipping the order. By the early 2000s, they'd gone from the Canadian indie scene to touring with Neil Young and building one of those careers that just kept evolving. Indie rock, punk, synth pop, wherever they wanted to take it. In 2004, they released So Jealous. This was one of the songs that really helped introduce them to a much bigger audience. We're going to start with the original, Tegan and Sarah, Walking with a Ghost. And stick around because Jack and Meg White heard this thing and apparently thought, yeah, we need to get involved. It's the 5 o'clock shadow on WTMD.

Tegan and Sarah Walking with a Ghost from So Jealous in 2004. Apparently, Jack White heard that and said, I need that song, but dirtier. The White Stripes recorded their version the following year, changed the feel, cranked up the guitars, but kept the bones of the original intact. Here's a shout out, The White Stripes Walking with a Ghost on WTMD, Maryland's NPR music station.

0: the White Stripes taking Tegan and Sarah's Walking with a Ghost and basically dragging it through Jack White's garage. Tegan and Sarah with the original before that. I don't know, man. I love when a cover doesn't try to fix the song. It just takes it somewhere weirder. That's 5 O'Clock Shadow, Rich Riddell on 89.7 WTMD, Maryland's NPR music station.
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from 2024's Time Will Wait for No One. That's Local Natives with NYE. Local Natives are moving again. They made their live return this summer, debuted a brand new song called Wolves in Asheville, and added M83's Kayla Sinclair on keys and backing vocals to the live lineup. So hopefully Wolves means there's more new Local Natives coming. I'm Rich Riddell on Maryland's NPR music station, WTMD.

0: Jesse Wells, won't you come out tonight on Maryland's NPR music station, WTMD. I am Rich Rudell, and WTMD traffic reports are brought to you by IG Burton Subaru of Glen Burnie, located minutes from the Beltway. In Towson, that accident on the 695 inner loop at Paring Parkway has cleared, but you'll still stop and go coming off of I-83. 895 northbound is jammed from the BW Parkway to the north end of the Harbor Tunnel. You're looking at about a 22-minute delay there. I-95 northbound is crawling from 695 to Fort McHenry Tunnel, costing you about 16 minutes. And in Arbutus, the 695 inner loop is slow from I-95 to Security Boulevard. If a cab rolls by with dice in the mirror and a license plate that says fresh take it, at this point, it's probably faster. I'm Rich Rudell, and WTMD traffic is brought to you by IG Burton Subaru of Glen Burnie. More info at igburtonsubaru.com.
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That's Joe P. Don't Want to Love You. He's a Jersey guy. Started making music in his basement after his old band Deal Casino called it a day and somehow turned those home recordings into a whole new career, which I respect. I grew up in Jersey. Nothing says New Jersey quite like, well, that fell apart. I'll be in the basement. Rich Riedel on 89.7 WTMD, Maryland's NPR music station. Milky Chance with Synchronize.

0: That song came out in 1998. That's Semisonic with Closing Time. I'm pretty sure, you know, halfway through that year, every bartender in America had been issued a copy with their bar key. And if you're still playing Closing Time when you turn the lights on at the end of the night, come on, man. It's been 28 years. Get creative. 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Play Enya. Play the Jeopardy theme. Something that makes people question whether they're actually supposed to leave. I'm Rich Rudell, and coming up, we have music from the Psychedelic Furs, Jack White, and new, brand new, like just today new, Kings of Leon. All that's coming up on WTMD, Maryland's NPR music station.
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Neighbors

0: Jack White right there. New music from him. And he kicked off his North American tour down at the Anthem in D.C. earlier this summer. Rich Rudell on WTMD, Maryland's NPR music station, Bayside statewide. On the other side, coming up in just a few moments, brand new Kings of Leon. They just announced album number 10, Oh My Beloved, coming November 6th. Their first time producing one by themselves. Caleb calls it a love letter to family, and we're going to hear the first song from it, My Whole World, brand new Kings of Leon, after the break.
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Ben Harper right there with Gold to Me. Before him, Joy Oladokun. And we started that run with brand new Kings of Leon, My Whole World. That's our first taste of album 10, Oh My Beloved, coming November 6th. Their first self-produced record, and they call it a love letter to family. I'm Rich Rudell with you on 89.7 WTMD, Maryland's NPR music station.

0: Pressing Strings with a Different Place, the title track from a brand new album, which came out last week. And if you were hanging with us at First Thursday, you got to see those guys on the waterfront with Jay Roddy and Mr. VCR. Pretty great way to close out First Thursday season. They've been taking this thing well beyond Maryland too, touring all over the country. Baltimore area band making good. I'll always make room for that. Rich Riddell on 89.7 WTMD. And coming up, we have music from Gene Dawson, Gary Clark Jr., and Steve Earle, all on the other side.
1: I don't want a laugh track in the morning. I don't want people yelling at me. I don't like long commercial sets where commercials are screaming at you for attention. I want music. I want stories. I want perspective. 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

That's CCR, Creedence Clearwater Revival, with Fortunate Son. Before that, Gary Clark Jr. with This Land. My name is Richard L. on Maryland's NPR music station, WTMD. And from one song about somebody who definitely wasn't going to Vietnam into a guy whose family business was about keeping the government out of the holler, Steve Earle, Copperhead Road, on

0: That's Gene Dawson, Rockabye Baby, on Maryland's NPR Music Station, WTMD. I'm Richard L., and that's going to do it for me. If you've been listening and wondering why I've been sneaking Fresh Prince of Bel-Air references into the show, 36 years ago today, September 10th, 1990, the Fresh Prince of Bel-Air premiered, so that was intentional, mostly. Thanks for hanging out with me today. Be good to each other. Don't be an animal, and I'll see you tomorrow afternoon. Before I go, some love for Baltimore. The Drifters and Bruce Springsteen coming up on the other side. Then at 7, we hand it over to the World Cafe. Have a good night, Baltimore. It's Maryland's NPR Music Station, WTMD.
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4: After releasing four albums between 2019 and 2024, Bruce Hornsby really wanted to take a break. But the music simply wouldn't stop coming. On the way, Bruce talks about making his latest album, Indigo Park, and about some of the things that pushed him to keep recording.
5: I think I was inspired by all the affirmation I was getting regarding these records and also the young indie musicians that had shouted me out.
4: And while he was boosted by young artists, Bruce was also thinking about getting older on this new album. And he explains what he does when he has a hard time recalling certain memories.
5: Note to self, relax and let it come. It will come. It may not, but most likely it'll come.
4: A conversation with Bruce Hornsby today. I'm Raina Duras. This is World Cafe.

Hope you're having a good one. It is World Cafe. Reina Duras with you, playing you some tunes today. Thanks for letting me join you and soundtrack a bit of your day. You will hear a conversation with Bruce Hornsby a little later on this hour. But first, wanted to play a song from one of the many, many guests he has on his new album, Indigo Park. We will talk about what it was like to work with Ezra Koenig of Vampire Weekend and how that all came about. Here's Vampire Weekend. This is Diane Young on World Cafe. You talk-

0: It's Only Natural from Crowded House's 1991 album Woodface. That band opened for Bruce Hornsby and The Range a few years before they dropped that album. And in a way, they just opened for him again, because my interview with Bruce Hornsby is coming up right after this on World Cafe.
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0: This is World Cafe. I'm Raina Duris. Somewhere around the time of Bruce Hornsby's 70th birthday, he thought maybe he'd take a minute, slow down, and put music on the back burner a bit. He'd been on a 5-year, 4-album creative tear. But despite his best efforts, the songs just kept on coming. The latest batch arrives on his new album, Indigo Park, and it features collaborations with longtime friends like Bonnie Raitt and the late Bob Weir, as well as a new generation of artists like Ezra Koenig of Vampire Weekend and Blake Mills. Today, Bruce joins me to talk about the song that wouldn't leave him alone, which ended up sparking this new album, and about how, after a career devoted to looking forward and trying new things, he's let himself take a moment to look back and write about aging and memory. Before we get to that conversation, here's the title track from his new album. This is Indigo Park, Bruce Hornsby on World Cafe.

0: That is Bruce Hornsby with the title track to his new album, Indigo Park, on World Cafe. My name is Brianna Duras. Bruce Hornsby, welcome back to the cafe.
1: Always good to be here.
0: Well, that song, Indigo Park, it came to you when you were trying to kind of take a break from writing songs for a while, right? Why were you trying not to write songs at that point?
1: Because I was fried with it. I had just recorded and released 4 albums in 6 or 7 years, from 2019 to 2024. So that's 5 years, but I guess inclusive of the years, 19, 20, 21, 22, 23, 24, it's 6 years. 19 to 24 sounds like 5, doesn't it? But it's 6. So 4 albums in 6 years. And that's a lot. And so I'd written 50 some songs in that time, which is sort of a career for some people. And this was just my time, this feckin' time, where I was just, I think I was inspired by all the affirmation I was getting regarding these records, and also the young indie musicians that had shouted me out. And hence I worked with them on this stuff. So all this was happening for me, but it was too much. It was intense. And so I thought I needed to take a break, and I was trying to take a break from this and, you know, give any idea the Heisman stiff arm. but this one idea would not let up. I'd wake up in the middle of the night with this, so let these days be your delight, captured in a rhythm and a rhyme. Watch these drawn lines trace your life's most scintillating times. That was one bit, and so I finally just acquiesced. I finally just gave up and said, okay, I'm going to take the deep dive and deal with this. After about 6, 7, 8 months of Heisman time.
0: If you're just joining us, I'm speaking with Bruce Hornsby today on World Cafe. His new album is called Indigo Park. One thing I've noticed about your music is that inspiration seems to come from almost anywhere or anything. And the next song I want to play is Ecstatic. And you mentioned earlier that, you know, Indigo Park, you go into this pool party, you're a basketball player. Can you talk about how Ecstatic was inspired by basketball games?
1: We have twin sons, my wife, Kathy, and I have twin boys, Keith and Russell. Russell was a great runner, and he ran for the Ducks of Oregon, which is high cotton, high area. So that was beautiful. And then his older brother by 1 minute, Keith, was a basketball player, played high level, played at LSU, and then several years in the pros, cup of coffee in the NBA. Okay, so he came through, both boys came through a fairly intense youth sports, AAU crucible. Yeah. And so Keith was Keith's experience was very intense, but we loved it. So when he was 14, say, I think 14, he was playing for the 14U, great area. The area's big team called Boo Williams, and the Boo Williams Summer League AAU program. And so we were just parents in the stands. And that group of parents in those years, 13U, 14U, maybe even 12U, meaning 12 and under, mm-hmm. They had the greatest chance that they would. And so we were sitting or standing with them. And so we would jump in and we'd get in with them. And when they would instantly cry, "You fouled, you did it, raise your hand, admit it." "That's right, you fouled, you did it, raise your hand, admit it." And then the other one is, "That's right, you walked, you traveled and got caught."
0: I love that.
1: So it's just, I always loved those chants, those two in particular. And I always said to myself, note to self, back then, I hope I am able to somehow put that into a song. So this thing came to me and I decided to do it again with the Rick 12 playing over this kind of Latin-y groove. And that became Ecstatic. And my big sister in music, Bonnie Raitt, sang with me on this, which was so beautiful.
0: Well, let's hear it. We'll come back and talk some more in a second on World Cafe. Bruce Hornsby with Ecstatic featuring Bonnie Raitt.

0: That's Ecstatic from Bruce Hornsby on World Cafe. It's from his new album, Indigo Park. And you heard Bonnie Raitt on there as well. I'm Raina Duris on World Cafe. Bonnie is just one of a handful of guests who appear on the album. Another one is the late, great Bob Weir on the song Might As Well Be Me, Florinda. We're going to talk more about that song specifically in a minute. But first, you know, you toured with the Dead for a few years in the early 90s.
1: Yeah.
0: Tell us about your friendship with Bob Weir. What can you tell us about that?
1: Well, my relationship with Bob was very lighthearted, as was my relationship with Garcia. Garcia was a very funny guy. I used to phone prank him a lot.
0: Oh, really?
1: Yeah.
0: Like how?
1: Oh, well, that's another program. That's another World Cafe. How much time do we have?
0: We have enough time for you to tell me about one phone prank you did on Jerry Garcia.
1: Okay, well, probably the best one that I've told this before, but it comes to mind. We were big fans. We, meaning my friend George Marinelli, who played with me in the Range. Then he played with Bonnie for 30 years. We used to get all these bootleg tapes of the old New Orleans disc jockey, Ernie K. Doe. And he had one hit, Mother-in-Law. You know, she's the meanest woman I know. Mother-in-law. So we loved these Kato tapes, and we sort of learned them. We could just recite along with them. But Kato Ball! Look out, great town! So I called Garcia one time as Ernie Kato. Jerry Garcia, what you got to say to Ernie Kato? What you got to say to New Orleans, Jerry Garcia? And he bought it.
0: Really?
1: Oh, hey, Ernie. Wow, man. I said, what do you have to say to New Orleans, Jerry Garcia? And he, hey, Ernie, how's it going? Well, I'd just like to wish everybody a Merry Christmas and hope everyone's well down there. And so I just kept going with when are the Grateful Dead going to play Mother-in-Law? Oh, wow, that's a good. And he was just going along with it for quite a while. Said, when Grateful Dead going to play in New Orleans? You know, they had a little trouble there, immortalized in song, trucking. Mm-hmm. So I just kept going with this. Finally, I just said, okay, hey, Garcia, hey, it's Hornsby. And he says, you weasel. But then laughed, and it was just so. That's sort of exhibit A for the phone pranks. After a while, he figured out he could tell it was me doing different voices. And so the way I would phone crank him then was just to imitate him. Hey, man. Hey, far out. Hey, too much. He didn't know who that was.
0: Oh, that's that so good. I'm talking to Bruce Hornsby on World Cafe. Let's hear Might As Well Be Me, Florinda. Before we hear it, could you take us back to the day you recorded it? Was Bob Weir there with you in the room?
1: No. I got the idea to have Bobby come in and if he was interested later. It was recorded 2 Augusts ago. My great longtime friend and partner, Tony Berg, who's the producer of this record along with his young acolyte, Will McClellan. There's Will McClellan right there.
0: He knows you're talking about him.
1: Yeah, and he will be indefatigable. This phone is going to ring for a while. See, but anyway, that's okay. Right. Tony asked me, his great partner at Sound City. This is the legendary Sound City recorders out in the valley where so many amazing records were made. Dave Grohl made a movie about it, a documentary on Netflix, I think. So Tony's partner is Blake Mills. You probably know who Blake Mills mm-hmm. is because you seem like you're very informed. And Tony asked me, Blake has a trio with the transcendent Pino Palladino on bass and Chris Dave, a fantastic young drummer from Houston. And Tony sort of begged me, can we use them on something? Can we do that? So I said, okay, I know you've been wanting me to do that, wanting to hear what happens when Bruce joins Pino and Blake and Chris in a room together. So we did that. And it's possible that the first song that we did was Florinda, the first that we worked on. And it instantly sparks did fly. That's all I can say about it. I could go on, but it's that's what happened. We carved out 2 days, and they played on about half the record.
0: Here it is. Might as well be me, Florinda. Bruce Hornsby on World Cafe with Bob Weir, of course.

0: Bruce Hornsby with Bob Weir on that song. Might as well be me, Florinda. It is a song from Bruce Hornsby's latest album, Indigo Park. I'm Marina Duras. This is World Cafe. We talked at the beginning of this interview about how this album, you were looking back more. You were thinking about memory. And
1: looking
0: kind of,
1: back, but looking at the present too.
0: Of course, yeah, of course. Yeah, yeah. But how you kind of made peace with some of those memories and found a positive way to look at them. Why do you think this was the right time for that? Why do you think you're in that kind of mood?
1: I don't know. I'm pretty good at flogging myself. I'm a fairly intense self-critic, which I think you have to be in this game. I would always go to the local record store when there were record stores and hear the young self-appointed arbiters of taste who hung out at the record store spouting about the latest say Sting record or something, somebody who's great, and you could fill in the blanks, and they'd be just ragging on this new record, you know, by this titan. And I'm sitting there, I never really said this to them, but what I would always think was, you know, you're, because I knew they were also aspiring musicians. So I wanted to say, okay, you're so hard on this music. Let's hear what you got. Are you as hard as you are? You as hard on yourself as you are on everybody else? Chances are no is the answer. And that doesn't bode well for you. So I would think that when I would hear people talking like that, because I was a tough self-critic. I'm not a big fan, I think this is well known, of my early records, the really popular ones, because I'm not a fan of that singer. I feel like now it's a whole different thing. Slow learner is what I'd call myself. So I don't know if this is answering your question, but that's where it led me. Where the question led me.
0: I read you say it's just an old bastard looking back, to be honest. I've found a path to grow old gracefully with help from some newborn friends of mine. And that phrase, grow old gracefully, I feel like, you know, you hear that phrase all the time, but it means different things to different people. What does it mean to you to grow old gracefully?
1: Well, the key part of that phrase is the last part of it, with some help from great new friends. Mm-hmm. In 2013 or so, I started getting all these Google alerts about this guy named Justin Vernon and his band Bon Iver. Of course, when I read it, I thought it was probably Bon Iver, as he jokes about people calling him Mr. Iver. It's so funny. And he was shouting me out as an influence on him when he was younger. So, of course, that made me curious about this person. I didn't know anything about it. Then I found out quickly that he'd been a pretty prominent force in the music world since 08, 09. So Justin Vernon opened this door for me, and I walked through this door into this room only to find out there were a whole lot more people in this room who felt about me the way he had felt.
0: So with all of those newfound friends, why was Ezra Koenig the right person for Memory Palace?
1: Yeah, it was just an instinct. We're sitting in the studio, and I thought, we're talking to Tony about it. I said, okay, these are my ideas for someone to sing this background, to have a different color vocally on this song. I named an older gentleman, a friend of ours, and I named Ezra. And Tony says, no, Ezra, of course. Ezra's the call. Tony's a man of great certitude. This is correct. This is great. This is terrible. So, which is great. It's fun because we have a very sort of silly relationship. Everything's a joke, or can be. I called him Ezra up right in the studio, and he picks up. I said, hey, you want to sing on my record? Yeah. Okay, good. I'll let you know. We've talked a little longer than that, but basically that was it. And so he's just become that kind of friend.
0: Yeah. Well, I know we talked earlier in the interview about Memory Palace a bit, but now that people are about to hear it, maybe you could dig into writing this song, what the song is about, and what we should listen for here.
1: So I had this idea based on the first song I wrote, Indigo Park, that I wanted to chronicle a bit of the aging process and how it's affecting me in my own experience with this. And one of the challenges, standard challenges with aging is retaining memory. I read a very interesting New York Times. I love the Science Times. It comes out in the Times every Tuesday.
0: Yeah.
1: Total devotee. And they had an article about this subject, and the person writing the article basically said, for all you old timers out there, don't freak out, don't worry about this. You have a whole lot of information in your head, a whole lot more if you're 70 than you did when you were 30 or 40 or 50. If you're trying to remember a name, say, give yourself a little time and it's going to come. And that, be patient.
0: Yeah.
1: It might be the next day. Most likely it's going to be in the next 30 seconds. And that's my experience. So I've taken that to heart and gone, okay, man, note to self, relax and let it come. It will come. It may not, but most likely it'll come.
0: We're going to hear your live performance of Memory Palace. It's Bruce Hornsby and the Noisemakers here on World Cafe.

0: That's Bruce Hornsby's Memory Palace live for World Cafe. It's on his new album, Indigo Park. And Bruce has been my guest today. Bruce, thank you so much. This has been so much fun.
1: Thanks for being interested and knowledgeable about what I do. It's great. It's always a pleasure. Thank you.
0: Thank you. I'm Raina Duras, back in a moment with more World Cafe.
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0: Back into your music on World Cafe. I'm Raina Duras. This is Tedeschi Trucks Band, joined by Trey Anastasio, doing their version of Layla. It's from their recording of their performance of that entire Derek and the Dominoes album that they did live back in 2019.

0: Make sure you're subscribed to the World Cafe podcast wherever you get your podcasts so you don't miss a brand new session with Old Crow Medicine Show next Monday on the show. You just heard them with Wagon Wheel. 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We produce this show at WXPN at the University of Pennsylvania in Philadelphia. I'm Raina Duras. 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